0: 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The Rodeo Queen will receive a three-horse trailer. 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

Change My Mind. What a great song there, Riley Green. It is Chris Matthews. Hey, let's have Luke Bryan teaming up with George Burge as we get this second Monday going, or first Tuesday, whatever. Ride, ride, ride. George Burge, Luke Bryan, Rascal Flatts.

0: If you need someone, say so. It's Dan and Shay. It's Chris Matthews.
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0: Bill Wetzel and Corey Kent there. It's not a Rocky Mountain High, and it's not John Denver. There's your Rocky Mountain Low.
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1: Fox News, I'm John Saucier. President Trump's on his way to China, where he'll meet with President Xi Jinping. The war on Iran, of course, expected to come up. DHS Secretary Mark Wayne Mullen tells Fox he wants the president to stick to his promise to make a deal on limiting nuclear armament.
2: It's possible with the pressure that China's putting on. We hopefully can get good agricultural deals moving forward and be able to have a robust economy between both.
1: The president this week called the ceasefire with Iran on life support. Georgia Congressman Rich McCormick on Fox Business says other presidents wanted to do the same thing the president's currently doing in Iran, but were afraid.
3: We've had five presidents say that if they obtained nuclear grade enriched uranium, that they would do something about it, include bombing, and including a presidential candidate, Hillary Clinton.
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5: The KFXI forecast for the clear sky tonight will be down to around 60 by morning, climbing back to 84 to 88 through the afternoon on Wednesday. A milder night Wednesday night, 64 to 68 the low, and Thursday mostly sunny, turning breezy with a high 86 to 90. Within a few degrees of 90 could go either way on Friday, but sunny and quite windy. From the KFXI Weather Center, I'm meteorologist Phil Spivak.
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0: Wish you well, Vincent Mason there. Chris Matthews, wish you will. Stick around. We got The Ride Is Worth the Fall, Cody Johnson coming up. And then, well, actually before then, Parma Lee.
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0: Southwest Oklahoma's real country giant, KFXI, Marlowe, Lawton, Fort Sill, and Cash.
1: Fox News, I'm Tom Rigotti. Lawmakers on congressional committees asking for a price tag on the cost of the Iran war from Pentagon leaders in a defense budget hearing. Fox's Jennifer Griffin reports.
2: Secretary Hegseth and Joint Chiefs Chairman General Dan Kane were pressed on the Iran war's real cost. The Pentagon's comptroller said the war cost is now $29 billion, $4 billion more than 2 weeks ago.
1: Democrats' hopes of rearranging congressional districts may have hit a speed bump in Virginia. Fox's Chad Perman explains.
3: There are questions if Democrats committed a fatal error in Virginia. Democrats even mulled swapping out members of the Virginia Supreme Court for justices who would rule in their favor.
1: Virginia Supreme Court invalidated a voter referendum that would have left the Commonwealth with just one Republican district. Democrats have petitioned the U.S. Supreme Court to overturn the state Supreme Court ruling. 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
4: It's now time for the weather from the National Weather Service with meteorologist Phil Spivak. 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
5: Foxy 92 weather.
6: The KFXI forecast under a clear sky tonight will fall off to a low 58 to 62. Tomorrow mostly sunny, 84 to 88 the afternoon high. Clear sky right around 66 for Wednesday night. And sunshine pushing 90 on Thursday. Sunshine right around 90 Friday. Both days breezy to windy. Sunshine less windy Saturday, 82 to 86. From the KFXI Weather Center, I'm meteorologist Phil Spivak.
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4: You've been listening to the weather from the National Weather Service with meteorologist Phil Spivak. 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The Dunkin' Lions Club is looking for rodeo queen candidates. Every young lady from the age of 8 to 24 years of age is encouraged to run for the Dunkin' Lions Club Rodeo Queen. Just contact Joe Henderson at 580-656-3701. Running for the Dunkin' Lions Club Rodeo Queen is an experience of a lifetime that every young lady should do. The Rodeo Queen will receive a three-horse trailer. Second place will win a saddle. The runner-up will receive other great prizes. Call Joe Henderson today at 580-656-3701. Sign up for Dunkin' Lions Club Rodeo Queen.
7: The U.S. Treasury quietly released its official financial report for 2025. It appears by its own numbers, the U.S. government seems insolvent. It's reported that the Treasury shows about $6 trillion in assets and over $47 trillion in liabilities. Add it all up, and it looks like the U.S. owes more than $130 trillion it doesn't have. If that were a family, they'd earn $52,000 a year, spend $73,000, and already be more

0: Eric Church, Tim McGraw, Hardy, and Morgan Wallen. Not in that order. But all four of those voices appear on that song. That one's called MacArthur.
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0: Southwest Oklahoma's real country giant, KFXI, Marlowe, Lawton, Fort Sill, and Comanche.
1: Fox News, I'm Ted Lindner. President Trump on his way to China, where he'll meet with leader Xi Jinping. Trump saying he'll ask for his cooperation to reopen the Strait of Hormuz. Fox's Aisha Hosni with more.
2: He did say he's going to have a long talk with him about it, noting, though, that China is the largest buyer of Iranian crude oil.
3: We've had no problem, and he's been a friend of mine. He's been somebody that we get along with.
2: Trump says the ceasefire with Iran is on life support.
1: Tariffs will also be discussed. It's primary night tonight. Shelley Capito has won the Republican nomination for U.S. Senate in West Virginia. Carol Miller wins the Republican nomination for U.S. House in West Virginia's 1st Congressional District. In Nebraska, Pete Ricketts wins the Republican nomination for Senate, and Cindy Burbank wins the Democratic nomination. Jim Pillen wins the Republican nomination for governor in Nebraska, while Lynn Walls wins the Democratic nomination for governor in the state. America's listening to Fox News.
4: It's now time for the weather from the National Weather Service with meteorologist Phil Spieback. 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
6: The KFXI forecast for the clear sky tonight will be down to around 60 by morning, climbing back to 84 to 88 through the afternoon on Wednesday. A milder night Wednesday night, 64 to 68 the low, and Thursday mostly sunny, turning breezy with a high 86 to 90. Within a few degrees of 90 could go either way on Friday, but sunny and quite windy. From the KFXI Weather Center, I'm meteorologist Phil Spivak.
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0: Southwest Oklahoma's real country giant, KFXI, Marlow, Lawton, Fort Sill, and Comanche.
1: Fox News, I'm Chris DeMeo. President Trump is on his way to China, where he'll meet with China President Xi Jinping. One Senate Republican hopes the president can get a good deal for farmers.
2: My hope is that he'll open up markets for agriculture. That would be a good thing. You look at what he did with stopping the precursors of fentanyl coming into this country through by way of Mexico. Fentanyl deaths are way down.
1: Senator Eric Schmidt on Fox's The Ingram Angle. President Trump also says he'll talk with Xi about reopening the Strait of Hormuz. Criminal charges over a crash in the 2024 collapse of the Francis Scott Key Bridge in Maryland that killed six people and caused severe damage to the bridge.
3: Technical Superintendent Radhakrishnan Karthik Nair, an Indian national, was also indicted, charged with conspiracy, obstructing an agency proceeding, and making false statements.
1: Fox's Mike Emanuel. 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
4: It's now time for the weather from the National Weather Service with meteorologist Phil Spieback. 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
6: The KFXI forecast for the clear sky tonight will be down to around 60 by morning, climbing back to 84 to 88 through the afternoon on Wednesday. A milder night Wednesday night, 64 to 68 the low, and Thursday mostly sunny, turning breezy with a high 86 to 90. Within a few degrees of 90 could go either way on Friday, but sunny and quite windy. From the KFXI Weather Center, I'm meteorologist Phil Spivak.
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4: You've been listening to the weather from the National Weather Service with meteorologist Phil Spivak. 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The Duncan Noon Lions Club is looking for rodeo queen candidates. Every young lady from the age of 8 to 24 years of age is encouraged to run for the Duncan Noon Lions Club Rodeo Queen. 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Running for the Duncan Noon Lions Club Rodeo Queen is an experience of a lifetime that every young lady should do. The Rodeo Queen will receive a 3-horse trailer. Second place will win a saddle. The runner-up will receive other great prizes. Call Joe Henderson today at 580-656-3701. Sign up for Duncan Noon Lions Club Rodeo Queen.
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2: News. I'm Ted Lindner. Lawmakers on congressional committees asking for a price tag on the cost of the Iran war from Pentagon leaders in a defense budget hearing. Fox's Jennifer Griffin with more.
3: Secretary Hegseth and Joint Chiefs Chairman General Dan Kane were pressed on the Iran war's real cost. The Pentagon's comptroller said the war cost is now $29 billion, $4 billion more than 2 weeks ago.
2: And primary night on Tuesday, Shelley Capito has won the Republican nomination for U.S. Senate in West Virginia, and Carol Miller wins the Republican nomination for U.S. House in West Virginia's 1st Congressional District. In Nebraska, Pete Ricketts won the Republican nomination for Senate. Cindy Burmag got the Democratic nomination. Jim Pillen wins Republican nomination for governor in Nebraska, while Lynn Walls wins the Democratic nomination for governor. America's listening to Fox News.
4: It's now time for the weather from the National Weather Service with meteorologist Phil Spivak. 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
6: The KFXI forecast with a mainly clear sky through the night. We start the day close to 60 and push into the mid-80s on Wednesday. It's a mostly sunny day. Clear sky, mid-60s for Wednesday night, and making the run at 90 on Thursday with sunshine and a gusty breeze. Many of us will crack 90 on Friday, staying mostly sunny, then backing off only slightly into the mid-80s on Saturday. From the KFXI Weather Center, I'm meteorologist Phil Spivak.
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4: 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The Duncan Lions Club is looking for rodeo queen candidates. 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Running for the Duncan Lions Club Rodeo Queen is an experience of a lifetime that every young lady should do. The Rodeo Queen will receive a 3-horse trailer. 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The runner-up will receive other great prizes. Call Joe Henderson today at 580-656-3701. Sign up for Duncan Lions Club Rodeo Queen.
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0: Southwest Oklahoma's real country giant, KFXI, Marlow, Lawton, Fort Sill, and El Moy City.
1: News. I'm Chris DeMeo. President Trump is on his way to China, where he'll meet with President Xi Jinping. The conflict in Iran is expected to come up, and DHS Secretary Mark Wayne Mullen says there are a few things he wants to see.
2: It's possible with the pressure that China is putting on, we hopefully can get good agricultural deals moving forward and be able to have a robust economy between both.
1: Secretary Mullen appearing on Fox's The Story with Martha McCallum. Criminal charges filed over a crash in the 2024 collapse of the Francis Scott Key Bridge in Maryland that killed six people and caused severe damage to the bridge.
3: Technical Superintendent Radhakrishnan Karthik Nair, an Indian national, was also indicted, charged with conspiracy, obstructing an agency proceeding, and making false statements.
1: That's Fox's Mike Emanuel reporting. 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
4: It's now time for the weather from the National Weather Service with meteorologist Phil Spieback. 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
6: The KFXI forecast, the second half of the week, just as uneventful as the first. Only warmer, 60 degrees in the morning, 84 to 88 for the afternoon on Wednesday with the sunshine clear, 64 to 68 Wednesday night, and both Thursday and Friday, a sunshine, a little breezy both days, 86 to 90 Thursday, 88 to 92 on Friday, backing into the mid-80s on Saturday. From the KFXI Weather Center, I'm meteorologist Phil Spivak.
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4: You've been listening to the weather from the National Weather Service with meteorologist Phil Spivak. 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

0: That's Jason Aldean with his latest single, Don't Tell On Me. Morgan Wallen right before that. I'm Rich Krieger. And another hour's worth of great country music on the way. We'll kick it off with Luke Combs next.
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0: KFXI, Marlow, Lawton, Fort Sill, and Wauwega.
1: Fox News, I'm Ted Linder. More criminal charges filed over a crash that caused the 2024 collapse of the Francis Scott Key Bridge in Maryland that resulted in six deaths and destroyed the bridge.
2: Technical Superintendent Radhakrishnan Karthik Nair, an Indian national, was also indicted, charged with conspiracy, obstructing an agency proceeding, and making false statements.
1: That's Fox's Mike Emanuel. And President Trump on his way to China, where he'll meet with leader Xi Jinping. The president says he'll ask for his cooperation to reopen the Strait of Hormuz. Fox's Aisha Hosni.
3: He did say he's going to have a long talk with him about it, noting, though, that China is the largest buyer of Iranian crude oil.
4: We've had no problem, and he's been a friend of mine. He's been somebody that we get along with.
3: Trump says the ceasefire with Iran is on life support.
1: Tariff discussions will also be on the agenda. 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
6: The KFXI forecast, the second half of the week, just as uneventful as the first, only warmer. 60 degrees in the morning, 84 to 88 for the afternoon on Wednesday with the sunshine clear, 64 to 68 Wednesday night. And both Thursday and Friday, a sunshine, a little breezy both days, 86 to 90 Thursday, 88 to 92 on Friday, back into the mid-80s on Saturday. From the KFXI Weather Center, I'm meteorologist Phil Spivak.
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5: You've been listening to the weather from the National Weather Service with meteorologist Phil Spivak. 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The Dunkin' Lions Club is looking for rodeo queen candidates. 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Running for the Dunkin' Lions Club Rodeo Queen is an experience of a lifetime that every young lady should do. The Rodeo Queen will receive a 3-horse trailer. Second place will win a saddle. The runner-up will receive other great prizes. 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

0: That's Kane Brown with his latest single, Woman. Jordan Davis, right before that. I'm Rich Krieger. Coming up, a sign of intelligence. Also, we'll hear from Riley Green.
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1: Fox News, I'm Chris DeMeo. President Trump is on his way to Beijing, where he'll meet with Chinese President Xi Jinping. He says he'll ask for a cooperation to reopen the Strait of Hormuz, but there are plenty of other items on the agenda.
2: Tariffs, AI, and rare earth minerals used in chips are also expected to come up.
1: Fox's Aisha Hosni. Pentagon leaders sparring with lawmakers at a defense budget hearing Tuesday over the cost of the Iran war and the possibility of resuming trade through the Strait of Hormuz.
3: The Pentagon's comptroller said the war cost is now $29 billion, $4 billion more than 2 weeks ago. Lawmakers wanted to know why the U.S. military has not been able to open the Strait of Hormuz.
1: Fox's Jennifer Griffin. The Pentagon is seeking $1.5 trillion in its fiscal 2027 budget. Democrats concerned about the war's cost. 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
4: It's now time for the weather from the National Weather Service with meteorologist Phil Spieback. 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
6: The KFXI forecast, the second half of the week, just as uneventful as the first, only warmer. 60 degrees in the morning, 84 to 88 for the afternoon on Wednesday with the sunshine clear, 64 to 68 Wednesday night. And both Thursday and Friday, a sunshine, a little breezy both days, 86 to 90 Thursday, 88 to 92 on Friday, back into the mid-80s on Saturday. From the KFXI Weather Center, I'm meteorologist Phil Spieback.
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4: You've been listening to the weather from the National Weather Service with meteorologist Phil Spieback. 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
8: The U.S. Treasury quietly released its official financial report for 2025. It appears by its own numbers, the U.S. government seems insolvent. It's reported that the Treasury shows about $6 trillion in assets and over $47 trillion in liabilities. Add it all up, and it looks like the U.S. owes more than $130 trillion it doesn't have. 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

0: That's Chris Jansen with Me and a Beer. Luke Combs right before that. I'm Rich Krieger. Another hour's worth of great country music is on the way. We'll kick it off with Cody Johnson next.
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0: And just up the street from Jason Aldean.
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3: Fox News, I'm Ted Linder. President Trump on his way to China, where he'll meet with leader Xi Jinping. The president says he'll ask for his cooperation to reopen the Strait of Hormuz.
4: He did say he's going to have a long talk with him about it, noting, though, that China is the largest buyer of Iranian crude oil.
5: We've had no problem, and he's been a friend of mine. He's been somebody that we get along with.
4: Trump says the ceasefire with Iran is on life support.
3: Fox's Aisha Hosni and Shelley Capito had the backing of President Trump's won the Republican nomination for U.S. Senate in West Virginia. Democrats nominating Rachel Anderson. Carol Miller won the Republican nomination for U.S. House in West Virginia's 1st Congressional District. Vince George won on the Democrat side. In Nebraska, Pete Ricketts won the Republican nomination for Senate. Cindy Burbank won the Democrat nomination in the governor's race in Nebraska. Jim Pillen wins the Republican nomination, while Lynn Walls wins for the Democrats. 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
6: It's now time for the weather from the National Weather Service with meteorologist Phil Spieback. 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
8: The KFXI forecast, the second half of the week, just as uneventful as the first. Only warmer, 60 degrees in the morning, 84 to 88 for the afternoon on Wednesday with the sunshine clear, 64 to 68 Wednesday night, and both Thursday and Friday, a sunshine, a little breezy both days, 86 to 90 Thursday, 88 to 92 on Friday, back into the mid-80s on Saturday. From the KFXI Weather Center, I'm meteorologist Phil Spivak.
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6: You've been listening to the weather from the National Weather Service with meteorologist Phil Spivak. 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
1: Fox News, I'm Chris DeMeo. President Trump's expected to land in China this morning. He'll meet with President Xi Jinping this evening. He says he'll ask for Xi's cooperation to reopen the Strait of Hormuz, but there are plenty of other items on the agenda.
2: Tariffs, AI, and rare earth minerals used in chips are also expected to come up.
1: Fox's Aisha Hosni in Beijing. FBI Director Kash Patel gets grilled by senators while testifying on the agency's 2027 budget request.
2: Maryland Senator Chris Van Hollen and FBI Director Kash Patel sparring over reports about Patel's drinking habits.
3: Director Patel, come on. These are serious allegations that were made against you.
4: They're allegations
3: in the lawsuit that you filed.
2: The two had several heated moments.
1: Fox's Kristen Goodwin. 12 people hospitalized after severe rain and flooding in Turkey. 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
5: It's now time for the weather from the National Weather Service with meteorologist Phil Spivak. 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
7: The KFXI forecast, a mostly sunny day today, the high 84 to 88. Clear sky, 64 to 68 Wednesday night, and sunshine, breezy Thursday, but plenty warm. We'll push through the upper 80s to almost 90, right around 90 on Friday. Mostly sunny, still quite windy. And mid-80s on Saturday, a mostly sunny day. Very slight chance of a shower each day of the weekend. From the KFXI Weather Center, I'm meteorologist Phil Spivak.
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5: You've been listening to the weather from the National Weather Service with meteorologist Phil Spivak. 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

Lainey Wilson, Somewhere Over Laredo. Steve Harmon coming up. I have the final chair turner for the new season of The Voice after Jason Aldean in that big green tractor.

0: Southwest Oklahoma's real country giant, KFXI, Marlowe, Lawton, Fort Sill, and Empire.
1: Fox News, I'm CJ Papa. President Trump will land in China shortly to begin his two-day state visit. It's the first time he's on Chinese soil since 2017.
2: We have a lot of things to discuss. I wouldn't say Iran is one of them, to be honest with you, because we have Iran very much under control.
1: Now, White House correspondent Aisha Hosni in Beijing reports the war with Iran will be on the agenda.
3: He did say that he's going to have a very long talk with him about Iran, as China is the one that stands to benefit the most from the Strait of Hormuz reopening.
1: Well, the fragile ceasefire in Iran is holding despite the president saying it's on life support. A group of 16 business executives, including representatives from Apple, Boeing, Meta, and SpaceX are traveling to China as part of the U.S. delegation. Price of a gallon of regular gas, according to AAA, up a penny overnight, landing at $4.51. 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
5: A second suspect is now in custody in the deadly May 3rd shooting at Arcadia Lake in Edmond. 20-year-old Trinity Brown was arrested in Oklahoma City yesterday on a charge of assault with a deadly weapon. A new report says Oklahoma could see more minimum wage violations if voters approve a higher wage floor next month. According to a report from Rutgers and Northwestern Universities, the report found 3 in 10 workers are paid below the minimum wage in food services. Oklahoma wheat farmers are looking at a much smaller harvest after a rough spring. A new USDA report indicates 64.5 million bushels, about 40% below last year. It's due in part to drought and April freezes that severely cut into wheat across the southern plains. According to published reports, the Oklahoma State Senate will meet for one last time tomorrow. Plans are for senators to reconvene at 8 a.m. Thursday morning. I'm Jacqueline Scott.
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2: It's now time for the weather. 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
4: The KFXI forecast. Nice day for this Wednesday, 84 to 88, the afternoon high today. Clear sky tonight, low 64 to 68, and it's a breezy but still sunny day tomorrow with a high 86 to 90. Windy on Friday, sunny though, hot, 90. Mostly sunny, 82 to 86 on Saturday, very slight shower threat. From the KFXI Weather Center, I'm meteorologist Phil Spivak.
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2: You've been listening to the weather from the National Weather Service with meteorologist Phil Spivak. 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

0: Luke Combs, Ain't No Love in Oklahoma. Steve Harmon, Luke is going to check another item off his bucket list. He's going to roll into Lambeau Field. It's been on his list for years. And he's rolling in as a two-time CMA Entertainer of the Year. And recently, Time Magazine, one of Time Magazine's 100 most influential people.
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4: The KFXI forecast. Nice day for this Wednesday, 84 to 88, the afternoon high today. Clear sky tonight, low 64 to 68, and it's a breezy but still sunny day tomorrow with a high 86 to 90. Windy on Friday, sunny though, hot, 90. Mostly sunny, 82 to 86 on Saturday, very slight shower threat. From the KFXI Weather Center, I'm meteorologist Phil Spivak.
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0: Northwest Oklahoma's real country giant, KFXI, Marlowe, Lawton, Fort Sill, and Gray.
1: Fox News, I'm Gianna Gelosi. President Trump heading to Beijing ahead of a high-stakes talk with Xi Jinping, making clear he doesn't need China's help when it comes to Iran.
2: He did say that he's going to have a very long talk with him about Iran, as China is the one that stands to benefit the most from the Strait of Hormuz reopening. The president says trade is at the top of the agenda for this historic summit. China wants lower tariffs. They currently have a 10% global tariff that expires very shortly here in July.
1: That's Fox's Aisha Hosni in Beijing. Now, when it comes to Iran.
3: In a post on Truth Social overnight, President Trump said, in part, Iran had 159 ships in their navy. Every single ship is now resting at the bottom of the sea. They have no navy. Their air force is gone. All technology is gone. Their leaders are no longer with us. And the country is an economic disaster.
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5: A second suspect is now in custody in the deadly May 3rd shooting at Arcadia Lake in Edmond. Trinity Brown was booked into Edmond City Jail on charges of assault with a dangerous weapon and possession of a firearm after juvenile adjudication. The deadline to register to vote in the upcoming June primaries is approaching. Voters will need to register by Friday, May 22nd. An execution is scheduled for tomorrow for a man on death row for killing his ex-girlfriend and her 7-month-old daughter. Raymond Johnson killed Brooke Whitaker and 7-month-old Kaya in 2007. Oklahoma City Thunder fans are getting a chance to buy tickets for the next round of the NBA playoffs. Tickets to the Western Conference Finals go on sale today at 10 a.m. via Ticketmaster. I'm Jackie O'Brien.
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2: It's now time for the weather from the National Weather Service with meteorologist Phil Speedback. 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
3: The KFXI forecast. Nice day for this Wednesday, 84 to 88, the afternoon high today. Clear sky tonight, low 64 to 68, and it's a breezy but still sunny day tomorrow with a high 86 to 90. Windy on Friday, sunny though, hot, 90. Mostly sunny, 82 to 86 on Saturday, very slight shower threat. From the KFXI Weather Center, I'm meteorologist Phil Spivak.
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2: You've been listening to the weather from the National Weather Service with meteorologist Phil Spivak. 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The Dunkin' Lions Club is looking for rodeo queen candidates. Every young lady from the age of 8 to 24 years of age is encouraged to run for the Dunkin' Lions Club Rodeo Queen. 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Running for the Dunkin' Lions Club Rodeo Queen is an experience of a lifetime that every young lady should do. The Rodeo Queen will receive a three-horse trailer. Second place will win a saddle. The runner-up will receive other great prizes. Call Joe Henderson today at 580-656-3701. Sign up for Dunkin' Lions Club Rodeo Queen.
5: 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It appears by its own numbers, the U.S. government seems insolvent. 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

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Yeah. Case dismissed.

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4: The KFXI forecast, a mostly sunny day today, the high 84 to 88. Clear sky, 64 to 68 Wednesday night, and sunshine, breezy Thursday, but plenty warm. We'll push through the upper 80s to almost 90, right around 90 on Friday. Mostly sunny, still quite windy, and mid-80s on Saturday, a mostly sunny day. Very slight chance of a shower each day of the weekend. From the KFXI Weather Center, I'm meteorologist Phil Spivak.
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0: Oklahoma's real country giant. KFXI, Marlowe, Lawton, Fort Sill, and Anadarko.
1: Fox News, I'm CJ Papa. Dozens of youth in a military van playing for the arrival of President Trump in China for critical meetings with China's President Xi Jinping.
2: President is trying to set the tone that he is coming at this from a position of strength, not weakness. Of course, you've got the Iran conflict looming in the background of these trade talks. He wants to make sure the focus remains on trade, not Iran.
1: That's White House correspondent Aisha Hosni in Beijing. As for China and the Islamic Republic,
3: normally 40 to 50% of China's oil passes through the Strait of Hormuz, while the U.S. blockade remains in effect exactly 1 month today. In fact, shipping data shows Chinese-owned oil tankers passing through the Strait of Hormuz overnight with Iran's permission.
1: That's Fox's Lucas Tomlinson in Dubai. 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
5: An Edmond teacher, Ryan Walters, tried to strip of his teaching certification, is now suing the former state school superintendent and the state school board for defamation. Walters suggested that Ryan Kilacky wanted to harm President Trump and put the certification issue to the school board agenda. Current state school superintendent Lyndall Fields dismissed the attempt to revoke Kilacky's certification. A second suspect is now in custody in the deadly May 3rd shooting at Arcadia Lake in Edmond. Trinity Brown was booked into the Edmond County Jail on charges of assault with a dangerous weapon and possession of a firearm after juvenile adjudication. Oklahoma City Thunder fans are getting a chance to buy tickets for the next round of the NBA playoffs. Tickets to the Western Conference Final go on sale today at 10 a.m. via Ticketmaster. I'm Jackie O'Brien.
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6: I'm William Shatner. I've been around a long time, but I'm truly humbled when I see the real battles our brave, paralyzed veterans have faced defending our freedom. And when they come home.
7: I had just come home from serving over in Germany. Next thing I know, it was 3 weeks later. I was paralyzed.
8: While parachuting with my platoon, my parachute didn't open. I broke my neck. It left me paralyzed for the rest of my life.
9: I was on a routine patrol, and we were in the desert of Kuwait, and the vehicle flipped and landed on top of me, which left me paralyzed from the waist down.
6: Okay, folks, this is heroism. 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

0: Jason Aldean, Don't Tell on Me. It's Steve Harmon. Country Music News, Hannah Harper is the new American Idol winner. And there's an autographed Martin guitar with Hannah signing it up for grabs. And the proceeds will fight cancer at SuperSamFoundation.com. And now we know my dream of having Blake Shelton come back on The Voice has fallen short. They have chosen for the fourth chair Queen Latifah.
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1: It's now time for the weather from the National Weather Service with meteorologist Phil Spivak. 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
3: The KFXI forecast, a mostly sunny day today, the high 84 to 88. Clear sky, 64 to 68 Wednesday night, and sunshine, breezy Thursday, but plenty warm. We'll push through the upper 80s to almost 90, right around 90 on Friday. Mostly sunny, still quite windy, and mid-80s on Saturday, a mostly sunny day. Very slight chance of a shower each day of the weekend. From the KFXI Weather Center, I'm meteorologist Phil Spivak.
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1: Bailey Zimmerman, Where It Ends. Steve Harmon, we officially have a new Guinness record. 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Dogs jumped into kiddie pools. A Guinness World Record adjudicator was there to officially count the dogs. 277 dogs jumped into kiddie pools at the same time. You know what? That sounds like absolute chaos.
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6: The KFXI forecast. Nice day for this Wednesday, 84 to 88, the afternoon high today. Clear sky tonight, low 64 to 68, and it's a breezy but still sunny day tomorrow with a high 86 to 90. Windy on Friday, sunny though, hot, 90. Mostly sunny, 82 to 86 on Saturday, very slight shower threat. From the KFXI Weather Center, I'm meteorologist Phil Spivak.
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0: Giant. KFXI. Marlow, Lawton, Fort Sill, and Rush Springs.
1: Fox News, I'm Therese Crowley. President Trump landed in Beijing to a red carpet welcomed by chanting Chinese youth, waving red China and U.S. flags. Fox's Aisha Hosni on the summit with President Xi.
2: The president says that trade is top of mind during this historic summit in Beijing with President Xi. However, he does have a plan to have a long talk about Iran.
3: We have a lot of things to discuss. I wouldn't say Iran is one of them, to be honest with you, because we have Iran very much under control.
1: And China wants Trump to lower its 10% tariff. President Trump getting tucked in at a secure resort near the U.S. embassy for the night. As the Senate plans to vote on the War Powers Resolution to limit the president's military power on Iran, FDA Commissioner Marty McCary has resigned after ruffling feathers of industry execs, vaping lobbyists, and anti-abortion groups trying to kill the abortion pill. 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
5: A second suspect is now in custody in the deadly May 3rd shooting at Arcadia Lake in Edmond. Trinity Brown was booked into Edmond City Jail on charges of assault with a deadly weapon and possession of a firearm after juvenile adjudication. Quantum Space announced on Tuesday it will build parts for its Ranger spacecraft at a new Tulsa International Airport facility. The spacecraft are made to maneuver in space for defense missions and commercial work, specifically from the Earth's orbit to the lunar orbit. According to published reports, the Oklahoma State Senate will meet for one last time this coming Thursday. Plans are for the senators to reconvene at 8 a.m. Thursday morning. Oklahoma City Thunder fans are getting a chance to buy tickets for the next round of the NBA playoffs. Tickets to the Western Conference Final go on sale today at 10 a.m. via Ticketmaster. I'm Jackie O'Brien.
4: This is the ONN, the Oklahoma News Network.
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0: Yeah, you gotta love her enough to always, always put the seat back down. Because falling into the toilet at 2 o'clock in the morning is no bueno. It's Cody Johnson.
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5: The KFXI forecast. Nice day for this Wednesday, 84 to 88, the afternoon high today. Clear sky tonight, low 64 to 68, and it's a breezy but still sunny day tomorrow with a high 86 to 90. Windy on Friday, sunny though, hot, 90. Mostly sunny, 82 to 86 on Saturday, very slight shower threat. From the KFXI Weather Center, I'm meteorologist Phil Spieback.
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0: he's going to spend part of the summer opening for three different people: Morgan Wallen, Parker McCollum, and Thomas Rhett. Pretty good summer job. That's Vincent Mason.
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14: 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He's friendly, affectionate, and always up for a walk or a belly rub. 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
5: The KFXI forecast. Nice day for this Wednesday, 84 to 88, the afternoon high today. Clear sky tonight, low 64 to 68, and it's a breezy but still sunny day tomorrow with a high 86 to 90. Windy on Friday, sunny though, hot, 90. Mostly sunny, 82 to 86 on Saturday, very slight shower threat. From the KFXI Weather Center, I'm meteorologist Phil Spivak.
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smell, a two-day trail. 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
1: We're Southwest Oklahoma's real country giant. 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
2: News. I'm CJ Papa. President Trump in China for his two-day state visit. More than a dozen business leaders are part of the U.S. delegation.
3: The president hopes to announce a deal with Boeing at the end of this. Also, he will push China to buy more soybeans. So one of the goals for China is to get the tariffs reduced. They want to make their goods cheaper to export into the U.S.
2: Fox Business's Edward Lawrence at the White House. Another key reading on inflation release showing a spike.
4: Prices paid at the wholesale level before they reached consumers jumped in April. The producer price index rose 1.4% for the month, up 1% for core PPI, excluding food and energy.
2: Fox's Gina Casola, 18 people still in quarantine, two facilities in Georgia and Nebraska. A group exposed to the hantavirus on that ill-fitted cruise ship. At least three passengers have died. 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
6: Oklahoma County Sheriff Tommy Johnson III is indicating he will appeal an opinion from the state attorney general that his department is obligated to provide transport to and from court for county jail inmates. At issue is the setup of the agreement that has the jail trust running the jail. A second suspect is now in custody in the deadly May 3rd shooting at Arcadia Lake in Edmond. Trinity Brown was booked into the Edmond City Jail on charges of assault with a dangerous weapon and possession of a firearm after juvenile adjudication. Quantum Space announced Tuesday it will build parts for its Ranger spacecraft at a new Tulsa International Airport

0: facility. Oklahoma City Thunder fans are getting a chance to buy tickets for the next round of the NBA playoffs. Tickets to the Western Conference Finals are now on sale via Ticketmaster. I'm Jackie O'Brien.
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0: He is the newest artist to open his own bar and grill on Lower Broadway in Nashville. It will open next Friday, the Friday before Memorial Weekend. So he is partnering with Folds of Honor so that a significant portion of the opening weekend profits will be given to Folds of Honor. Nicely done. That's Kane Brown.
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2: It's now time for the weather from the National Weather Service with meteorologist Phil Spieback. 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
4: The KFXI forecast, midweek sunshine and 84 to 88. In fact, the second half of the week as a whole is mostly sunny, clear at night. Temperatures overnight tonight, 64 to 68. And tomorrow, 86 to 90 out of the sunshine. Gusty wind for the afternoon. Same on Friday, 88 to 92 for the high. And we back off a little bit, 82 to 86 under a mostly sunny sky Saturday. From the KFXI Weather Center, I'm meteorologist Phil Spieback.
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2: You've been listening to the weather from the National Weather Service with meteorologist Phil Spieback. 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
2: 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Just contact Joe Henderson at 580-656-3701. Running for the Duncan Lions Club Rodeo Queen is an experience of a lifetime that every young lady should do. 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
4: The KFXI forecast, a mainly sunny day with temperatures through the mid and upper 80s. Tonight clear, down to the mid to upper 60s, and tomorrow it will be a little bit breezy, but mostly sunny and warm as we climb to a high of 86 to 90. The warmest day looks to be Friday, right around maybe just above 90, with sunshine and gusty winds, then back into the low to mid 80s, but still dry through the weekend. From the KFXI Weather Center, our meteorologist, Phil Spivak.
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6: The U.S. Treasury quietly released its official financial report for 2025. It appears by its own numbers, the U.S. government seems insolvent. It's reported that the Treasury shows about $6 trillion in assets and over $47 trillion in liabilities. Add it all up, and it looks like the U.S. owes more than $130 trillion it doesn't have. 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

0: West Oklahoma's real country giant, KFXI, Marlow, Lawton, Fort Sill, and Elgin.
1: I'm Therese Crowley. A red carpet, airport reception in Red China.
2: A military band and honor guard welcomed President Trump to Beijing as he exited Air Force One. Plus some 300 Chinese youngsters with chants of warm welcome. It's already nighttime in Beijing. When dawn rises, the two leaders will get down to business discussing trade, Iran, and U.S. arms sales to Taiwan.
1: Fox's Jonathan Savage. Energy prices from the Iran war drive a hot rise in April. Wholesale inflation 6% for the year. The South Carolina Supreme Court has overturned the murder conviction of disgraced lawyer Alec Murdaugh, ordering a new trial in the killing of his wife and son because of improper jury influence by the court clerk. Murdaugh is also doing time for stealing from clients. 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
4: A second suspect is now in custody in the deadly May 3rd shooting at Arcadia Lake in Edmond. Trinity Brown was booked into the Edmond City Jail on charges of assault with a dangerous weapon and possession of a firearm after juvenile adjudication. According to published reports, the Oklahoma State Senate will meet for one last time this coming Thursday. Plans are for the Senate to reconvene at 8 a.m. Thursday morning. Oklahoma County Sheriff Tommy Johnson III is indicating he will appeal an opinion from the state attorney general that his department is obligated to provide transport to and from court for county jail inmates. At issue is the setup of the agreement that has the jail trust running the jail. Hispanic Cultural Day is happening at the state capitol. The free public event runs until 2 on the second floor. I'm Jackie O'Brien.
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5: Hi, Grandma. What's for dinner?
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0: She leads the pack with the ACM nominations for this coming Sunday night. She's nominated for 9 of them. It's Megan Maroney.
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4: The KFXI forecast, a mainly sunny day with temperatures through the mid and upper 80s. Tonight clear, down to the mid to upper 60s, and tomorrow it will be a little bit breezy, but mostly sunny and warm as we climb to a high of 86 to 90. The warmest day looks to be Friday, right around maybe just above 90, with sunshine and gusty winds, then back into the low to mid 80s, but still dry through the weekend. From the KFXI Weather Center, our meteorologist, Phil Spieback.
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4: The KFXI forecast, a mainly sunny day with temperatures through the mid and upper 80s. Tonight clear, down to the mid to upper 60s, and tomorrow it will be a little bit breezy, but mostly sunny and warm as we climb to a high of 86 to 90. The warmest day looks to be Friday, right around maybe just above 90, with sunshine and gusty winds, then back into the low to mid 80s, but still dry through the weekend. From the KFXI Weather Center, our meteorologist, Phil Spivak.
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0: Southwest Oklahoma's real country giant, KFXI, Marlow, Lawton, Fort Sill, and Waurika.
1: I'm Gianna DeLosi. President Trump is in Beijing for a high-stakes face-to-face meeting with President Xi, and trade, tech, and Taiwan all expected to be at the top of the agenda.
2: Taiwan hit record highs last year for its trade, and that's fueled by the AI surge. And some say that boom is adding friction and also giving Taiwan cover. The island, which, get this, is just roughly the size of the state of Maryland, it produces most of the world's advanced semiconductor chips, about 90%. So that means what happens there in Taiwan will be felt everywhere.
1: That's Fox Business's Lydia Hu. The South Carolina State Supreme Court overturned Alec Murdaugh's murder convictions and the killings of his wife and son in 2021. And throughout his life sentence, ruling unanimously that a court clerk influenced jurors to find Murdaugh guilty. Becky Hill later pleaded guilty to lying. 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
4: State revenue collections are above estimate in April. They totaled $1.1 billion, which was $78.3 million above the monthly estimate and $4.1 million above collections from April 2025. A second suspect is now in custody in the deadly May 3rd shooting at Arcadia Lake in Edmond. Trinity Brown was booked into Edmond City Jail on charges of assault with a dangerous weapon and possession of a firearm after juvenile adjudication. The Oklahoma Insulin Access and Affordability Program will expand access to affordable insulin starting November 1st. An execution is scheduled for tomorrow for a man on death row for killing his ex-girlfriend and her 7-month-old daughter. Raymond Johnson killed Brooke Whitaker and 7-month-old Kaya in 2007. I'm Jackie O'Brien.
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0: Oh, it's just that classic Nashvillian wordsmithing in the lyrics there. It's really well written. That's John Morgan's new one.
1: Oklahoma.
2: It's now time for the weather from the National Weather Service with meteorologist Phil Spivak. 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
4: The KFXI forecast, midweek sunshine and 84 to 88. In fact, the second half of the week as a whole is mostly sunny, clear at night. Temperatures overnight tonight, 64 to 68. And tomorrow, 86 to 90 out of the sunshine. Gusty wind for the afternoon. Same on Friday, 88 to 92 for the high. Then we back off a little bit, 82 to 86 under a mostly sunny sky Saturday. From the KFXI Weather Center, I'm meteorologist Phil Spivak.
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2: You've been listening to the weather from the National Weather Service with meteorologist Phil Spivak. 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
6: 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It appears by its own numbers, the U.S. government seems insolvent. 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Add it all up, and it looks like the U.S. owes more than $130 trillion it doesn't have. 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

0: 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That's Aldine.
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5: The KFXI forecast, midweek sunshine and 84 to 88. In fact, the second half of the week as a whole is mostly sunny, clear at night. Temperatures overnight tonight, 64 to 68. And tomorrow, 86 to 90 out of the sunshine. Gusty wind for the afternoon. Same on Friday, 88 to 92 for the high. Then we back off a little bit, 82 to 86 under a mostly sunny sky Saturday. From the KFXI Weather Center, I'm meteorologist Phil Spivak.
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1: We're Southwest Oklahoma's real country giant. KFXI, Marlow, Lawton, Fort Sill, and Anadarko.
2: News. I'm Therese Crowley. First night in Beijing after President Xi's red carpet welcome for President Trump.
3: When dawn rises, the two leaders will get down to business discussing trade, Iran, and U.S. arms sales to Taiwan. President Trump wants China to buy more American soybeans, beef, and aircraft, but he's played down talk of him asking President Xi Jinping for help dealing with Iran.
2: Fox's Jonathan Savage. Senate Democrats fail for the seventh time to tie the president's hands on Iran with a war powers vote, 49-50. And a CIA whistleblower testifies to a government cover-up of evidence that COVID came from a lab. GOP Senator Bernie Moreno tells the witness.
4: And yet, just for the record, there's not a single solitary Democrat senator that's willing to sit in this chamber and listen to your testimony. I think that's an outrage and an insult to people like you.
2: The CIA calls the hearing dishonest political theater. 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
6: The crowded field in the Republican primary for the first congressional district seat in Green Country is one fewer candidate today. Lieutenant Colonel Dan Rooney says he's dropping out of the race. Rooney said he took an oath in the Air Force to serve the commander-in-chief and can't bring himself to campaign against a candidate endorsed by the president. That endorsement from President Trump went to Tulsa pastor Jackson Lawmeyer. Rooney's name will still appear on the primary ballot. Tulsa drivers now above $4 gas. AAA's latest tracker puts gas in Tulsa at about $4.07 for regular unleaded. Oklahoma's average is just under that and still cheapest in the nation, coming in at an average of $3.98 statewide. Last May, Tulsa was at $2.74 and makes a 20-gallon fill-up about $27 higher than a year ago. I'm Eric Lycum.
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0: With the ACMs coming up on Sunday, she is nominated for 7 of them. That is not the high water mark, however. Megan Maroney, 9 ACM nominations. Miranda Lambert has 8. Ella Langley and Lainey Wilson both have 7. So the top 4 vote getters are, yeah, they're all women. Thank you for noticing that.
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2: It's now time for the weather from the National Weather Service with meteorologist Phil Spieback. 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
4: The KFXI forecast, midweek sunshine and 84 to 88. In fact, the second half of the week as a whole is mostly sunny, clear at night. Temperatures overnight tonight, 64 to 68. And tomorrow, 86 to 90 out of the sunshine. Gusty wind for the afternoon. Same on Friday, 88 to 92 for the high. Then we back off a little bit, 82 to 86 under a mostly sunny sky Saturday. From the KFXI Weather Center, I'm meteorologist Phil Spieback.
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2: You've been listening to the weather from the National Weather Service with meteorologist Phil Spieback. 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The Duncan Noon Lions Club is looking for rodeo queen candidates. 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Running for the Duncan Noon Lions Club Rodeo Queen is an experience of a lifetime that every young lady should do. The Rodeo Queen will receive a 3-horse trailer. Second place will win a saddle. 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Call Joe Henderson today at 580-656-3701. 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

0: In his case, it's stay country or get your own residency in Las Vegas. So that worked out well. That's Blake Shelton.
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4: The KFXI forecast, midweek sunshine and 84 to 88. In fact, the second half of the week as a whole is mostly sunny, clear at night. Temperatures overnight tonight, 64 to 68. And tomorrow, 86 to 90 out of the sunshine. Gusty wind for the afternoon. Same on Friday, 88 to 92 for the high. Then we back off a little bit, 82 to 86 under a mostly sunny sky Saturday. From the KFXI Weather Center, I'm meteorologist Phil Spivak.
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6: The U.S. Treasury quietly released its official financial report for 2025. It appears by its own numbers, the U.S. government seems insolvent. It's reported that the Treasury shows about $6 trillion in assets and over $47 trillion in liabilities. Add it all up, and it looks like the U.S. owes more than $130 trillion it doesn't have. 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

0: Southwest Oklahoma's real country giant, KFXI, Marlow, Lawton, Fort Sills, and Ryan.
1: Fox News, I'm John Saucier. President Trump arriving in Beijing today for a summit with Chinese President Xi Jinping. The two leaders are expected to discuss trade and tariffs, among other subjects. Kentucky Republican Representative James Comer telling Fox Business the United States needs a trade deal with China.
2: We need China to buy more agriculture goods from the United States. We need China to import American energy. And at the same time, I think there are things China can produce cheaper than we can in the United States.
1: Republicans in several states pushing forward on redrawing congressional maps ahead of the midterms. House Speaker Mike Johnson of Fox and Friends talking about the GOP's razor-thin majority heading into November's elections.
3: We have a great record to run on. We got better candidates in the field. We're applying common sense. Again, that's a big thing. You have a president who's running like it's 2024. He's out on the campaign trail as well because the stakes are so high.
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5: Special Olympics Oklahoma is underway today in Stillwater. Joe Morano has that.
6: More than 5,000 athletes from throughout the state will be competing in events like bowling, golf, powerlifting, tennis, and track. There's a softball and three-on-three basketball tournament as well. There's also singles and doubles cornhole competitions, along with motor skills events that reward athletes for personal bests without comparison to others. The games run through Friday, with most events happening on the OSU campus. I'm Joe Morano.
5: Oklahoma still has the cheapest gas in the country. According to AAA Oklahoma, the average price for a gallon of gas statewide this morning was $3.98. That's up 4 cents from yesterday. In Tulsa, the average is $4.06 a gallon, while in Tillman County in southwest Oklahoma, it's $3.79. The national average today is $4.51. I'm Rex Oates.
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0: Straight for the Heart. That is Alexandra Kay. New music right here. Now, Kelly Riley, she's obviously going to be in the new show, spinoff Yellowstone, called Dutton Ranch. And she says Kelly Riley said that Beth and Rip just want peace and simplicity in Dutton Ranch. And life doesn't always allow for that. She noted that it would be probably boring if they had a quiet life, promising continued drama for the Yellowstone spinoff, which is coming out in just a couple of days.
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2: It's now time for the weather from the National Weather Service with meteorologist Phil Spieback. 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
3: Foxy 92 weather.
4: The KFXI forecast. Under a mainly sunny sky, we push through the 80s and drop back into the 60s. Tonight, 64 to 68 the low. The sky is clear. The wind starts to pick up, though, gradually, and especially through the daytime on Thursday with a high of 86 to 90. We're right around 90 on Friday as well with sunshine and gusty winds. Then we're back into the mid-80s for Saturday and Sunday. From the KFXI Weather Center, I'm meteorologist Phil Spieback.
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0: Days Like These. That's our guy, Luke Combs. If you haven't checked out his Hot Ones interview, do that because it's very entertaining. Also, Luke Combs changed up his stage for his Lambeau Field performance in Green Bay, Wisconsin. Kind of a bucket list show for him. Only the fifth concert ever at Packer Stadium. And he changed the whole format from an in-the-round format to an end-zone configuration so that he could perform there.
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4: The KFXI forecast. Under a mainly sunny sky, we push through the 80s and drop back into the 60s. Tonight, 64 to 68 the low. The sky is clear. The wind starts to pick up, though, gradually, and especially through the daytime on Thursday with a high of 86 to 90. We're right around 90 on Friday as well with sunshine and gusty winds. Then we're back into the mid-80s for Saturday and Sunday. From the KFXI Weather Center, I'm meteorologist Phil Spivak.
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3: Southwest Oklahoma's real country giant, KFXI, Marlow, Lawton, Fort Sill, and Indiahoma.
4: Fox News, I'm Tom Gray. The Trump administration claims they're cracking down on fraud involving taxpayer-funded programs. Vice President J.D. Vance warning states to do more.
5: For those states that refuse to get serious about fraud, we are going to turn off that anti-fraud money. And if we continue to find problems, we can turn off other resources within their state Medicaid programs as well.
4: Trump administration's increased focus on fraud started with investigations in Minnesota. A former lawyer from South Carolina who was convicted of murdering his wife and adult son has won a new trial.
6: The state Supreme Court in South Carolina is granting Alex Murdaugh a new trial. The former attorney from a prominent legal firm bearing his family name was sent to prison for life in 2023 after being convicted of killing both his wife Maggie and adult son Paul.
4: Fox's Evan Brown, America is listening to Fox News.
7: This is news from the Oklahoma News Network.
8: Oklahoma's high court has ended a leftover lawsuit over Bible-linked social studies standards that never made it into the classroom. Carrie Lockie has more.
9: The state Supreme Court ruled there's nothing left to decide because the 2025 standards were already thrown out in December after current superintendent Lyndall Fields took over. And those standards added religious language and debunked 2020 election claims. Schools are still using 2019 standards while lawmakers and education officials review a replacement.
8: A bomb threat forced the Shakota Walmart to evacuate yesterday while police checked out the store. Scare follows similar bomb threat calls at Walmart stores in other states, including Arkansas and Texas. Nothing was found, and Shakota police continue to investigate. Tonight's Fireball Lottery jackpot worth an estimated $69 million. Ticket sales cut off just before 9. I'm Rex Oates.
7: This is the ONN, the Oklahoma News Network.
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0: Warren Zeiders and Pretty Little Poison. Well, Ella Langley just became the first female country artist in history to hold two top songs simultaneously on the Billboard Hot 100. In her Dandelion era, killing it with Choosing Texas and Be Her, number one and two, respectively.
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2: It's now time for the weather from the National Weather Service with meteorologist Phil Spieback. 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
4: The KFXI forecast. Under a mainly sunny sky, we push through the 80s and drop back into the 60s. Tonight, 64 to 68 the low. The sky is clear. The wind starts to pick up, though, gradually, and especially through the daytime on Thursday with a high of 86 to 90. We're right around 90 on Friday as well with sunshine and gusty winds. Then we're back into the mid-80s for Saturday and Sunday. From the KFXI Weather Center, I'm meteorologist Phil Spieback.
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2: You've been listening to the weather from the National Weather Service with meteorologist Phil Spieback. 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

0: Willie Nelson just joined Dolly Parton as the only country artist to chart a song every decade since the 1960s. His feature on Kacey Musgraves' Uncertain Text TX extended his record to 7 decades. Crazy.
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4: The KFXI forecast. Under a mainly sunny sky, we push through the 80s and drop back into the 60s. Tonight, 64 to 68 the low. The sky is clear. The wind starts to pick up, though, gradually, and especially through the daytime on Thursday with a high of 86 to 90. We're right around 90 on Friday as well with sunshine and gusty winds. Then we're back into the mid-80s for Saturday and Sunday. From the KFXI Weather Center, I'm meteorologist Phil Spivak.
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0: Southwest Oklahoma's real country giant. KFXI, Marlowe, Lawton, Fort Sill, and Elgin.
1: Fox News, I'm John Saucier. President Trump said this week the ceasefire with Iran is on life support and that the latest Iranian peace proposal was totally unacceptable. Vice President J.D. Vance, though, says he's still seeing progress.
2: The fundamental question is, do we make enough progress that we satisfy the president's red line? And the red line is very simple. He needs to feel confident that we've put a number of protections in place such that Iran will never have a nuclear weapon.
1: The CDC is monitoring American passengers exposed to the hantavirus while aboard a Dutch cruise ship. Dr. Brendan Jackson, leading the response at the University of Nebraska, says staff have been monitoring patients since May 11th.
3: This particular virus has a long incubation period, so the monitoring period is 42 days. And the 42 days started with the departure of the ship.
1: There are two other Americans in quarantine at George's Emory University. We've heard a patient in France is critically ill. 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
5: A man tied to a Mexican drug cartel fentanyl case in Tulsa is headed to federal prison for just over 3 years. Michael Board has more.
6: The U.S. Attorney's Office says 34-year-old Jose Sanchez helped break fentanyl into smaller amounts for distribution and move cash back towards Mexico. Prosecutors say Sanchez was operating out of two East Tulsa houses, and when he was arrested, they found almost 2.5 pounds of fentanyl. Agents say the broader investigation has led to more than 35 arrests and seizures of fentanyl, meth, heroin, and $250,000 in cash.
5: Airports in Oklahoma will now be considered critical infrastructure, providing another layer of safety. Beginning November 1st, airports will have the same level of legal protection as oil refineries, power plants, and more. Oklahoma City State Fair has announced their theme for this fall's celebration. The Midway of the Mother Road will open September 17th. I'm Rex Oates.
4: This is the ONN, the Oklahoma News Network.
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2: It's now time for the weather from the National Weather Service with meteorologist Phil Spieback. 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
4: The KFXI forecast, a clear sky tonight as we drop back out of the mid and upper 80s into the mid and upper 60s for the low. Tomorrow, mostly sunny, a little breezy, with a high 86 to 90, and close to, if not just above 90 on Friday. Mostly sunny, quite windy. Sunshine continues into Saturday, 82 to 86. Similar temperature, but a few clouds mixing in on Sunday. From the KFXI Weather Center, I'm meteorologist Phil Spivak.
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2: You've been listening to the weather from the National Weather Service with meteorologist Phil Spivak. 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The Duncan Noon Lions Club is looking for rodeo queen candidates. 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

0: Heart of Stone, that's Jelly Roll, your newest member of the Grand Ole Opry. On the way, got some FGL coming up.
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5: The KFXI forecast, a clear sky tonight as we drop back out of the mid and upper 80s into the mid and upper 60s for the low. Tomorrow, mostly sunny, a little breezy, with a high 86 to 90 and close to, if not just above 90 on Friday. Mostly sunny, quite windy. Sunshine continues into Saturday, 82 to 86. Similar temperature, but a few clouds mixing in on Sunday. From the KFXI Weather Center, I'm meteorologist Phil Spivak.
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6: The U.S. Treasury quietly released its official financial report for 2025. It appears by its own numbers, the U.S. government seems insolvent. It's reported that the Treasury shows about $6 trillion in assets and over $47 trillion in liabilities. Add it all up, and it looks like the U.S. owes more than $130 trillion it doesn't have. 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

0: Every day is a thousand new opportunities to connect with a country song. When the sun goes down and the insects come out, we salute the guy who took a high-voltage light bulb and turned it into a bug-killing machine. Cheers.
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2: Here's Southwest Oklahoma's real country giant, KFXI, Marlow, Lawton, Fort Sill, and Velma.
3: Fox News, I'm Tom Graham. The Trump administration claims it's cracking down on fraud involving taxpayer-funded programs.
4: How long are people going to pay into programs if they know that that money doesn't go to a low-income kid who needs health care, but that money goes into a fraudster getting rich?
3: Vice President J.D. Vance warning states to do more. The CDC monitoring American passengers who were exposed to the Hanta virus while aboard a Dutch cruise ship.
5: All the passengers that were on the ship after that detection phase were transported just several days ago on a private plane directly from the Canary Islands to here in Omaha, Nebraska.
3: Dr. Brandon Jackson of the CDC says they are quarantining at the University of Nebraska. A Utah mother who published a children's book about grief after the death of her husband and was later found guilty of killing him, learning her fate. Corey Richens was sentenced to life in prison. America's listening to Fox News.
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7: Lieutenant Colonel Dan Rooney says he's dropping out of the Republican primary for Oklahoma's 1st Congressional District. He says he can't bring himself to campaign against a candidate endorsed by the Commander-in-Chief. Meanwhile, the organization Rooney started is expanding its partnership with Oklahoma State, providing more scholarship money for spouses and children of fallen or disabled U.S. service members and first responders. Joe Morano has more.
8: The expanded partnership with the Folds of Honor will help close the tuition gap for even more of those students. Since its founding in 2007, Folds of Honor has provided more than $2.5 million in scholarships to more than 560 students at OSU. Donations to scholarship funds can be made at osugiving.com/FOH.
7: Tonight's Powerball lottery jackpot worth an estimated $69 million. Ticket sales cut off just before 9. I'm Rex Oates.
6: This is the ONN, the Oklahoma News Network.
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0: She's somebody's daughter. That is Drew Baldridge. Well, Cody Johnson revealed his 16-track list for his upcoming album, Banks of the Trinity, out June 26th during a South Dakota concert. Includes collabs with Luke Combs and Brothers Osborne. Really looking forward to that one.
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2: Foxy 92 weather.
3: The KFXI forecast, a clear sky tonight as we drop back out of the mid and upper 80s into the mid and upper 60s for the low. Tomorrow, mostly sunny, a little breezy with a high 86 to 90 and close to, if not just above 90 on Friday. Mostly sunny, quite windy. Sunshine continues into Saturday, 82 to 86. Similar temperature, but a few clouds mixing in on Sunday. From the KFXI Weather Center, I'm meteorologist Phil Spivak.
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0: Well, cool to see Carrie Underwood rocking out with Motley Crue on American Idol, the finale, rocking performances of Home Sweet Home, Kickstart My Heart. She expressed openness to a future rock album. She loves that genre's energy, and she really sells it. So, be cool to see that.
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4: The KFXI forecast, a clear sky tonight as we drop back out of the mid and upper 80s into the mid and upper 60s for the low. Tomorrow, mostly sunny, a little breezy, with a high 86 to 90, and close to, if not just above 90 on Friday. Mostly sunny, quite windy. Sunshine continues into Saturday, 82 to 86. Similar temperature, but a few clouds mixing in on Sunday. From the KFXI Weather Center, I'm meteorologist Phil Spivak.
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0: Northwest Oklahoma's real country giant, KFXI, Marlow, Lawton, Fort Sill, and Medicine Park.
1: Fox News, I'm John Saucier. The Energy Secretary, Chris Wright, says Iran has access to enough uranium to obtain a nuclear weapon. Well, Louisiana Senator John Kennedy on Fox telling us why he doesn't trust Iran having access to nuclear materials.
2: Iran has been a problem since God was a baby. And the problem is that the leadership there is a strain of crazy that can't be fixed. If you give them a bomb, they will use it.
1: The CDC is monitoring American passengers who were exposed to hantavirus on a Dutch cruise ship. They're quarantining at the University of Nebraska. The incident manager for the hantavirus response from the CDC, Dr. David Fitter, says they're being transparent.
3: We're working really closely with all contacts to ensure that they understand what is expected for them to appropriately monitor themselves.
1: Three people have died from that disease on board of that vessel. 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
5: Former Stillwater dental assistant Cody Stolfa has been sentenced to 55 years in prison. Stolfa pleaded guilty earlier this year to sexually assaulting patients while they were under sedation at a clinic in Stillwater. Some of the victims were children. Oklahoma City State Fair has announced their theme for this fall's celebration. Brian Gann has that.
6: The Midway of the Mother Road will run from September 17th through the 27th in Oklahoma City. Route 66, of course, turns 100 years old this fall, and Oklahoma has more miles of a highway than any other state. Special Route 66-themed events and attractions will be featured at the fair this year, with a heavy dose of Americana.
5: Tonight's Powerball Lottery jackpot worth an estimated $69 million. Ticket sales cut off just before 9. The drawing is just before 10. I'm Rex Oates.
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0: latest from our guy Kenny Chesney. Zach Top recently called it sacrilegious to win Best Traditional Country Album over Willie Nelson at the Grammys. He felt it was wrong given Willie's legendary status, but was honored to win in that category in his first year.
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2: It's now time for the weather from the National Weather Service with meteorologist Phil Spieback. 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
4: The KFXI forecast, a clear sky tonight with a low of 64 to 68. Tomorrow, mostly sunny, breezy, 86 to 90 is the high, holding around 70. The wind stays up a bit for Thursday night, but it's a warm start at 70 and 90 degrees the high on Friday. Mostly sunny, still quite windy. Sunshine, 82 to 86 on Saturday. Sun and clouds, 82 to 86 Sunday. From the KFXI Weather Center, I'm meteorologist Phil Spieback.
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2: You've been listening to the weather from the National Weather Service with meteorologist Phil Spieback. 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
6: 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It appears by its own numbers, the U.S. government seems insolvent. It's reported that the Treasury shows about $6 trillion in assets and over $47 trillion in liabilities. 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

0: Bailey Zimmerman and Chevy Silverado. You're never going to be able to see Bailey Zimmerman rocking the cowboy hat and cowboy boots. Nope, that man is all about sneakers and snapbacks, or so he says.
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5: The KFXI forecast. Under a mainly sunny sky, we push through the 80s and drop back into the 60s. Tonight, 64 to 68 the low. The sky is clear. The wind starts to pick up, though, gradually, and especially through the daytime on Thursday with a high of 86 to 90. We're right around 90 on Friday as well with sunshine and gusty winds. Then we're back into the mid-80s for Saturday and Sunday. From the KFXI Weather Center, I'm meteorologist Phil Spivak.
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1: Fox News, I'm Tom Brigati. President Trump arrives in Beijing for a high-stakes meeting with China's leader. Fox's Peter Doocy is there.
2: President Trump says, I will be asking President Xi, a leader of extraordinary distinction, to open up China so that these brilliant people can work their magic and help bring the People's Republic to an even higher level. In fact, I promise that when we are together, which will be in a matter of hours, I will make that my very first request.
1: New reporting shows the U.S. military bombing hasn't knocked out Iran's missile stockpile.
3: A pair of new reports suggest that more of Iran's ballistic missile stockpile, as well as its launchers and underground missile sites, survived 7 weeks of U.S. bombing than the Pentagon has publicly acknowledged. The New York Times reports Iran has restored access to 30 out of 33 missile sites along the Strait of Hormuz.
1: That's Fox's Jennifer Griffin. 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
4: It's now time for the weather from the National Weather Service with meteorologist Phil Spivak. 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
6: The KFXI forecast, a clear sky tonight with a low 64 to 68. Tomorrow, mostly sunny, breezy, 86 to 90 is the high, holding around 70. The wind stays up a bit for Thursday night, but it's a warm start at 70 and 90 degrees the high on Friday. Mostly sunny, still quite windy. Sunshine, 82 to 86 on Saturday. Sun and clouds, 82 to 86 Sunday. From the KFXI Weather Center, I'm meteorologist Phil Spivak.
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4: You've been listening to the weather from the National Weather Service with meteorologist Phil Spivak. 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The Duncan Noon Lions Club is looking for rodeo queen candidates. Every young lady from the age of 8 to 24 years of age is encouraged to run for the Duncan Noon Lions Club Rodeo Queen. Just contact Joe Henderson at 580-656-3701. Running for the Duncan Noon Lions Club Rodeo Queen is an experience of a lifetime that every young lady should do. The Rodeo Queen will receive a 3-horse trailer. Second place will win a saddle. The runner-up will receive other great prizes. Call Joe Henderson.